0: What you left behind.
1: Mix 97. Jake, you're calling about your coworker wanting something?
2: Yeah, thanks, Ryan. Our team manager just left, and I have a coworker who wants to apply for the position, and he asked me to put in a recommendation for him, but I'm just kind of hesitant because I don't think he's great for the job and the team, and I'm not really sure how to approach it with a coworker. You know, do I push it off? I don't know.
1: So you're worried about your credibility with management if you endorse somebody you don't think's good for the gig?
2: Correct. He's a great friend. We get along great at our current levels, but there's just like a huge gap between our job and the management job, and I think other teammates would be miserable if he was running it. But I don't want to put my friend down.
3: Dude, that is so challenging.
1: This is one of those situations where you hope the person has the character that's going to respect the honesty, and you got to be honest with them, but choose your way of delivering the message.
2: Yeah, and our old boss has like 20 years of experience, and we have about between 5 and 7 separately. So
1: hey, colleague one, have you thought about, you know, in that role, have you thought about this? Have you thought about that? To me, there's, you know, there's a gap in between what we're doing and what that is. And I just think that, you know, maybe it's best there's more experience for you for that role. That's my view. And I just want to be honest with you because we need to work great together. I want us to be the best. It's a version of that in my mind.
3: Yeah.
1: The fact that you considered us for that kind of thing to talk about, thank you. I appreciate that. That's just nice of you to consider us for advice. So, all right, bro. Good luck with everything.
2: Thank you.
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1: All right, coming up next, Ruby in the back room. She went out to dinner with her sister over the weekend, and it was an awkward situation happening at the table next to her. Maybe this has happened to you.

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1: Mix 97. Ruby said she saw somebody in a restaurant. She was with her sister, and the guy was by himself, and you think he got stood up by a date, and it was a little embarrassing?
2: Yes. I mean, it was pretty clear something happened, because we kind of sat down around the same time, and the waiter came by and asked him, you know, would you like to order? He said, no, I'm waiting on someone, so I'll just wait. But he did order a drink, so he's waiting. Right. And then 40, maybe 45 minutes go by. He's still there by himself. And then finally, he asked for the check. And so my sister looks at me and she's like, I think he got stood up. Yeah. But like, we didn't want to say it too loud because we didn't want to, you know, make him feel worse if that was the case. But we both, after the fact, were like, what do you do in that moment? That's the first time I ever witnessed something like that. And do you like offer, like, do you say something like, well, so sorry, like, sorry that happened to you? You know, like,
1: It's a tricky one.
2: Yes.
1: Because you don't want to embarrass the person further, right, by bringing it up, by making like a point of the conversation about being stood up, because then they kind of have to explain it. And it is embarrassing if that's what happened.
2: Right.
1: But at the same time, it kind of is so nice and would make his night better instead of just being stood up. Two nice people, strangers, ended up buying him a drink. And, you know, that's at least not a full loss of a night. But I wonder what happened.
2: I wonder why
1: he or she didn't show up.
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0: All right, let me just run something down. What time do you eat breakfast if you do eat breakfast, Sissany?
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0: Yeah, me 3. And some experts tell me, no, you got to start with breakfast. Get your fuel. Other people say, no, you don't need it.
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0: 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So these are some of the best breakfast foods to fuel your kids for the day.
1: Oh, and this is interesting.
0: Because in school, when I was going to school, I did have breakfast.
1: Yes, yeah. It's very important.
0: My mother would pack me two fried egg sandwiches with mustard in like whole wheat bread.
1: The mustard is an interesting twist.
0: Well, no, you got to have the mustard. So here's what they say. Best foods for your kids before school. One, toast with peanut butter. I love that. That sounds fun.
1: I wouldn't think that for breakfast, but okay.
0: It can help. Help. I don't know why, but help. All right. Avocado toast with eggs.
1: Well,
0: a little more involved to make if you're going to do that.
1: But that's
0: good.
1: Great. That's one of my favorite go-tos. Some eggs and avocado and toast.
0: Here's the winner. I couldn't believe this was on the list. Best breakfast foods to fuel your kids for the day. Breakfast quesadilla.
1: It's a standard in my house. Not a quesadilla, but Michael will make egg burritos for the kids.
0: But that's I love that. Also, an omelet with spinach and cheese. Guessing your kids don't want that.
1: Not always.
0: And yogurt, granola, and fruit. If your child has a sweet tooth, yogurt with granola and the fruit is more nutrient rich. It's a way to get them to start their day without too much sugar.
2: Nice.
1: Yeah.
0: Are you happy about that?
2: Love.
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1: Scientists from UC Riverside have named a newly discovered genus of Australian plant-eating bugs, Swifty Phyllis, with four species inspired by Taylor and her albums Lover, Fearless, Poets, and Taylor. The researcher behind the names, Sarah Schroeder, is a lifelong Swifty and says that pale yellow bugs with red accents resemble Taylor's signature blonde hair and red lips. Interesting.

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3: Mix97. I have been places where I don't really feel comfortable eating by myself sometimes. Like, out.
4: Really?
3: I don't know. Yeah, I don't know why. Why is that?
4: Oh, I love it.
3: I'm not so good at that. So if I've had to do it before, I have said a table for two or two seats. True story. And then I pick up my phone and act like, she can't come because she's stuck at work. I go through a whole charade of pretending somebody's going to go.
5: That's even weirder than just eating alone.
6: You're doing the most.
4: Why can't you just own it?
3: Is it weirder or does it make me feel better?
4: Well, does it make you feel better?
3: Yeah, it makes me feel better.
4: Then you do you.
3: Yeah, because, they think, should I take the place away? No, I think they're still coming. And then they cancel and they'll come.
4: But then that makes it look like you got stood up too.
3: No, because they were... But I say I just got a call from her at work. She got tied up.
5: Because he knows you're in on it.
4: It's not even real.
3: Yeah, and she had to come from over the hill.
5: Yeah.
6: That is LARPing, by the way.
4: Yeah, that's the definition.
3: The definition of LARPing. I am a LARPer.
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0: I'm going to take this call from Rosalyn next. Her question is, Sisney Tanya, if the guy you're seeing is still on Hinge, but you haven't had the talk, is he in the wrong?
2: Ooh.
0: For still being on Hinge?
2: No.
0: Hold, please.
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1: Rosalind on the line with us. The guy you're seeing is still on Hinge. Did you meet him on Hinge?
2: Yeah, that's where we met originally.
1: And your question is that appropriate?
2: Yes, especially like, you know, it's been 3 months.
3: Whoa.
1: That's a long time.
3: I think so too.
1: Why do you think he's still on Hinge?
2: I saw on like his Hinge profile that it has a new singles badge. I got a notification. I usually like, you know, I don't look on it.
3: She said, I don't ever look on it, but
4: still have Hinge too.
3: Yeah.
2: I still am, but I don't like look at it like at all. Like I totally forgot.
1: Well, maybe he doesn't either.
2: Well, but then it has a new singles badge, which means
1: the singles badge means it's active, right? Here's the only way to address this, and that is to have the conversation about, hey, we've been dating for 3 months. I don't think we should both be on Hinge or be active on Hinge. We need to end that and move forward dating each other.
2: Yeah, very true.
1: And just to say, Hinge works. I know someone that met somebody on Hinge and got married to them.
3: That's right.
1: And then I actually married them.
2: No way.
1: Yeah. Yeah.
3: So it works.
1: What? So it does.
2: Well, that's encouraging. Because sometimes
1: so get off the phone here and get on the phone with him. Goodbye.
2: Okay. Thank you.
1: I'm talking about you, Tanya.
3: I know you were talking about me. Yeah. I know.
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1: Nirvana. The legendary rock band is going to receive the Video Vanguard Award at the 2026 VMAs 34 years after making their first appearance at that show. It could also be a huge night for Madonna, who leads this year's nominations with 11 nods, followed by Taylor with 9. And fun fact, Taylor only needs one more to win to become the most awarded artist in VMA history. They're on the 27th on CBS, MTV, and Paramount Plus.
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1: Ryan Seacrest, Sisney, and Tanya. I have to admit, if I were to go on a first date, I will think ahead of time about different things to ask this person. Based on what I know about this person,
2: oh, really?
1: I will think through thoughtful questions and conversations. Absolutely.
2: That's nice. Yeah.
1: I will. I will remember that they told me that what their father did for a living and ask them about that. I will remember them talking about their sister who's a gymnast and ask about that. I will think it through. I'll have it in my head. Occasionally, if it's very nuanced, I'll put the notes in my phone.
2: Yeah.
1: And in the Uber over there, I'll take a good look and glance and try and memorize. It's fine. I have no shame in that.
2: I have a question for you.
1: I have an answer.
2: What have you done with your past notes?
1: I got them all here.
3: Yeah, I was going to say they're still in there for sure.
2: So you just keep them?
1: They're under code name, like Fireball.
3: Fireball.
1: Canoe.
3: Yeah.
2: But why are you keeping them?
3: I still have all my notes, too.
1: It's time to erase them. I've gone through and erased.
2: That's weird to me, guys.
1: Well, for her, she's married. For me, it's fine. Fireball makes sense.
2: Yeah, it's weird, Tanya.
3: I just never go through my own notes. Like, I just never, they're just in there. Yeah.
1: So,
3: but I'm surprised you don't have like your generic go-to. Like
1: sorry, Tanya, but I'm not a generic.
2: He's not a generic.
3: What's your sign?
1: I'm all about specificity.
3: What's your sign? What's your love language?
1: No, no,
3: what's
1: I don't
3: your
1: do.
3: Attachment
1: that is a turn
3: style?
1: Off. You say you like a certain flower. I remember that flower.
2: Yeah.
1: Does it see, how much fun it, see how much fun it could be?
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1: All right, friends, that is going to wrap it up for us today. 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Mm-hmm. 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

0: Midwest's best variety, Mix 97. It is 5:38. Good morning. Tuesday, September the 22nd. Jody Jenkins, Miriam Sercal, you're waking up with the Mix Morning Crew. Miriam, how are you?
1: Good morning, Jody. I'm doing pretty well. Still following up on all the news yesterday unfolding on TV, so that's where my eyes were glued. And how about you? How was your day?
0: Yeah, same kind of position. For those of you that maybe aren't aware, those of you that maybe might have let it slip to the back of your mind, we're still coming off this tragic shooting outside the Sons of Jacob Synagogue in the east end of Belleville. It is an absolute... I don't want to say chaos because it's been controlled now, the scene, but SIU obviously on site, special investigations unit for Ontario on site. I live just down the street, literally right around the corner. So my street is actually the last one coming, heading east is the last side street you can get up to before it's all blocked off and cordoned off by Bleecker and Duffer and McDonald, all those areas. So we have a police car right at the end of our street. There was lights were flashing all night. You go one street over at Dufferin at the top there near Pine, same type of thing. It's all cordoned off. So an interesting situation, and media all over the place yesterday, backing in and out of my driveway, CTV trucks and cars going down the street. Global.
1: I can imagine. Yeah.
0: If you're familiar with Rebel News, that media outlet, Ezra Levant, who likes to stir it up when he's on scene. He was at the end of my street doing videos like multiple times.
1: Everybody was there. Yeah. Well, so, it is something that's gripped the nation, actually. Everyone's offering their condolences as well and praising the constable who was stationed at the synagogue, Constable Jeff Smith. He is definitely a hero. He prevented what it could have been a disaster.
0: Yeah. Jeff Smith, 13-year veteran of the force. So obviously we are continuing to believe in the best for him. Sounds like things are heading in the right direction, but we wish Jeff Smith and his family, friends, all the best as they go through this. It's lives changed for sure. And on the other side, here's what we know about the shooter. Sean Ward, 29 years old, from Quinte West.
1: Mm-hmm. Yep.
0: And we will continue to be hearing more about the shooter's background, you know, why they did it. What were the motives?
1: That is the main thing that they're still trying to pinpoint. SIU nor Belleville police have yet determined what was the motive. And that's the scary part, you know, because that's the ultimate thing behind it. Why? Why did you start shooting at the police officer? It just raises a whole bunch of questions.
0: Yes. So another busy morning here at the Quinte News Center. Very, very proud of the team here at Quinte Broadcasting and the News Center. A lot of clips, a lot of our staff were featured on news outlets around the world. So it was very, very impressive to see, very encouraging to see the kind of response we've had from those around us outside, obviously, our community, but doing an amazing job, the team here. And we are going to continue to talk about this as the morning moves on. We have a couple guests joining us in the 8 o'clock hour. I got to get this right. The Solicitor General in lieu, almost like an interim Solicitor General, Michael Kirzner, representing the province of Ontario, will join us for a few minutes via phone. And we are also going to be welcoming the leader of the official opposition, Pierre Poilievre, will be joining us to share his thoughts and to speak to the people of Belleville. So lots coming up, and we're going to have some fun too. Don't worry about it. We're going to put a smile on your face, get you to work, get you to school, because that's what we're here to do at the end of the day. 542, good morning.
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1: Good morning. Sunny and windy today. The high 17. It's currently 6. I'm Eleni Cameron with your Mix 97 news update. 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
1: Belleville's Victoria Avenue remains closed this morning following Sunday night's shootout at the Sons of Jacob Synagogue. Both the suspect and Belleville police officer Jeffrey Smith remain in hospital as the investigation by the Special Investigations Unit continues. Belleville Police Deputy Chief Sherry Meeks says they recognize the concern and uncertainty many may be feeling, given that the shooting occurred on the holiest day of the year in Judaism.
4: We are incredibly grateful for the community and the pouring of support we have received from our community and policing partners from across the province. I also want to acknowledge the significant impact this incident has had on Belleville's Jewish community.
1: 29-year-old Sean Ward of Quinte West has been named as the suspect. However, very little is known about him as we continue to try to piece together a motivation for what many are describing as a hate-motivated attack. Prime Minister Mark Carney's government has tabled a sweeping bill meant to fast-track approvals for major projects. Bill C-39 also said to cut their review times and create zones of national interest to pre-approve certain types of projects. Transport Minister Stephen McKinnon says we cannot control decisions made by other countries, but we can control how we are prepared here at home. The government originally intended to introduce the bill in the spring, but delayed it after pushback from environmental and Indigenous groups. After introducing his three new Liberal MPs in the House of Commons and attending question period, Prime Minister Mark Carney's Monday calendar hit a snag. His trip to New York City and the United Nations General Assembly was delayed for hours because of ground stops and flight delays at all major New York area airports due to technical problems at a key air traffic control center. Carney arrived in New York Monday evening and missed his first event at the UN. Canada's ambassador to the UN, David Lametti, spoke in Carney's place at the roundtable discussion on strengthening multilateral collaboration. The U.S. Transportation Secretary says damaged communications lines at a key air traffic control facility in Philadelphia have been repaired, allowing airports across the U.S. Northeast to resume operations after hours of disruptions and hundreds of flight cancellations. Sean Duffy says primary and backup telecom lines were fixed by Monday evening, but significant delays were expected to continue through the night. Prince Edward County Council preparing to discuss the municipal youth engagement strategy at its upcoming council meeting. In a motion before council, councillors are poised to endorse and adopt the proposed strategy, which would include expanding youth employment opportunities and promoting careers with the municipality. The motion to be covered in tonight's meeting. And Canadian military veterans will be the beneficiaries of a walk being held in Trenton this coming Sunday. Registration begins at noon at the Trenton Military Family Resource Center on RCAF Road for the 9th Annual Canadian Walk for Veterans. The walk, which is held in 30 different communities across the country, raises money for local and national charities that support members of the Canadian military and their families. More information on how to register and donate at quintenews.com. And that's news. 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The Toronto Blue Jays lost 4-3 in the opening game of their three-game set with Baltimore last night. The teams meet again tonight in Baltimore. Max Scherzer on the mound for the Jays, who are 3.5 games back of that final AL wildcard spot. The NFL Monday Nighter saw the LA Rams beat the New York Giants 28-6. NHL preseason action last night. The Montreal Canadiens beat the Ottawa Senators 3-2 in overtime. Tomorrow night, there'll be a pair of Senators and Toronto Maple Leafs split squad matchups. Tonight in the OJHL, the Trenton Golden Hawks welcome the Toronto Warriors to the hangar. The Belleville Senators hosted a U-Sports matchup between the Queens Gales and Montreal at CAA Arena on Sunday. The Carambay winning 6-4. And 13-year-old Elise Kerr made history over the weekend. The Belleville teen won bronze at the OLBA Women's Novice Singles Provincial Championship in lawn bowling. Kerr, the youngest female to ever medal at the tournament. 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Two divisions, one standard of excellence. Sunshine today, breezy again, the high 17. Clear and cool tonight, the low dropping to 5 degrees. Tomorrow, sunshine with a high of 19. Sun and cloud in 19 on Thursday. Right now, it's 6 degrees. 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
7: Good morning. It's a clear drive on Belleville and Trenton streets. The 401 is smooth sailing in both directions. Highway 62 and 37 both look good. And I'm not seeing any heavy construction-related delays yet on Highway 49. 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With the latest traffic, I'm Antonia Altabonte.
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0: Quiddy's Best Variety Mix, 97, 10 minutes after 6. Good morning. Full weather details coming up with staff meteorologist Ken McKinley. That's at 6:37. We can tell you, sun expected, breezy today, a high of 17. It is 6 at the mix. Want to say hello and good morning to the team at Dibbets, Joe, Ryan, Tanya, Devin, the crew there working hard. Good supporters of the program, and also they have a massive golf tournament. They organize a golf tournament for kind of like the landscaper, hardscaper, people in that space. They do a big event. It's happening at the Bay of Quinte Golf Course this Friday, and it's huge. Like, I think almost 275 players.
1: Oh, well,
0: like,
1: so it is a big turnout then.
0: Yeah, Ryan's trying to one-up me with Endless Summer, so we've got this little battle going back and forth in terms of pro-am teams. And
1: who can get the most?
0: Yeah, so it's neck and neck. So we wish them all the best this Friday. Weather looks like it's going to hold up for them. And again, we'll find out with Ken McKinley coming up. A couple quick things, Miriam. There was a vigil last night at City Hall for the Sons of Jacob shooting. So Councillor Sean Kelly, Mayor Neil Ellis in attendance, Neil sharing remarks. And I wanted to say too, like, we're in the throes of a municipal election. Mm-hmm. All that type of stuff, in my opinion, thrown out the door right now.
1: Oh, definitely,
0: because,
1: without a doubt.
0: You know, the amount of leadership and what you have to do as the mayor of a city in this type of situation. Like, I don't envy the position that Neil's in at all.
1: Well, you have to be a leader and you have to be strong, correct, and the support that the community needs, right? So you got to fulfill that.
0: Yes, yeah, so you often, in these times I sit and I go, I look down the list of potential candidates and I go, like, are they, first of all, do they know what they're getting themselves into? Second, are they exhibiting the traits that we need as leaders in our community? And I'm just proud of our city and the way that we've stepped up, and it's good to see it. Neil was all over the media yesterday, and I know it was tiring. It's not easy.
1: Not easy, but he did a great job. Was in so many news outlets yesterday. It seemed every time I turned the remote, he was on a different channel and on radio stations too. So it was great to see Mayor Neil Ellis rising up to the occasion.
0: 6:13. Good morning.
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0: Quinty's Best Variety Mix 97. Good morning, 622. I'm Jody Jenkins. She's Miriam Cerkel. This is the Mix Morning Crew. Thanks so much for waking up with us, taking the time to join us. It's going to be a fun morning. Lots going on, lots to get to. But first, a Mix 97 weather update for Friel Heating and Air Conditioning.
1: And if you're waking up right now, your morning is crisp and breezy. But don't worry, we'll warm up later to 17 today with sunshine and going down tonight to 5. And tomorrow, partly cloudy and highs of 18. And right now, it's 6 degrees. And that's your latest weather update for Friel Heating and Air Conditioning.
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6: Mix

0: Good morning, a SunCloud mix and another windy day with a high of 17. Right now by the Bay of Quinte, it's 6 degrees. I'm Elena Cameron with your Mix 97 news update. 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
0: The man suspected of being in a gunfight near the synagogue in Belleville Sunday evening was once a member of the Canadian Armed Forces. 29-year-old Sean Ward has been named as the suspect who exchanged gunfire with Belleville police officer Jeffrey Smith at the corner of Victoria and Bleecker Avenue outside the Sons of Jacob Synagogue. Dozens of rounds of gunfire were exchanged. Both men are hospitalized. The Quinte West resident was once stationed at a base in Alberta. Meanwhile, a large crowd gathered for a vigil in honor of Smith in downtown Belleville last evening. An investigation underway after an 87-year-old inmate died in custody at Warkworth Institution Friday. Correctional Service Canada confirms Runo Karinius was serving a life sentence spanning more than three decades. Next of kin have been notified as federal officials and the coroner conduct a full review. Two people charged with drug-related offenses after a search warrant was executed in Bancroft. Last Wednesday, OPP, including the East Region Community Street Crime Unit, executed the search warrant at an address, seizing methamphetamine, fentanyl, opioid pills, about $1,200 in currency and other drug trafficking items. Facing charges are 54-year-old Carrie Gregg and 38-year-old Ryan Haig, both of Bancroft. As the fall sitting of Parliament is underway, many seats remain vacant. The House of Commons rose in mid-June for the summer break. Since then, nine MPs have stepped down. Three by-elections have already been held, which the governing Liberals swept. The six remaining vacancies previously held by Liberals, Conservatives, and one each by the Bloc Québécois and NDP will require by-elections in the coming months. Saskatchewan Premier Scott Moe is firing back at U.S. President Donald Trump over proposed plans to source cheaper potash fertilizer from Belarus. Moe labeled the material blood potash, arguing that purchasing from the Russian ally directly supports ongoing aggression in Ukraine. He added that beyond the moral implications, Belarusian imports would face major logistical hurdles reaching American farms. In sports, Blue Jays lost 4-3 in Baltimore last night. They're 3.5 games back of the final AL wild card spot with just 5 games left in the season. NFL Monday Nighter, the LA Rams beat the New York Giants 28-6. Montreal defeated Ottawa 3-2 in overtime in NHL preseason play. Mixed satellite weather. Ken McKinley's forecast calling for a mix of sun and cloud today with the high reaching 17. It'll be breezy. Clear tonight as the low goes all the way down to 5 degrees. The sun-cloud mix continues through tomorrow and Thursday. Gets a little warmer each day, too. The high 18 degrees tomorrow, up to 19 on Thursday, hitting 20 with sunshine by Friday. Right now, it's 6. 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
4: 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You just never know what you're going to hear next. 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

0: 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It is 6:37. Good morning. It's time now to check in with Ken McKinley, our staff meteorologist. Good morning, Ken.
1: Across our area today, the start of a nice stretch of weather. Partly sunny skies will prevail. High temperatures around 17 or so this afternoon. A bit cool, but not unusual for this time in September. Partly cloudy skies coming for tonight. Lows about 5. And tomorrow, partly to mostly sunny. High temperatures around 18 or so in the afternoon. Clear, cool again tomorrow night. Lows about 6. And sunshine will again dominate for Thursday with a high temperature about 19 or so. And the warming trend, very slow, continues for Friday and Saturday. Look for mostly sunny skies both days, a high of 20 on Friday, 21 on Saturday. I'm meteorologist Ken McKinley.
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0: Woody's Best Variety Mix 97, 648. Porch Fest coming up this weekend. It's going to be a zoo. You know, I was thinking, you know what, with the situation, and again, we're not making light of what happened at the Sons of Jacob, not at all, but the reality is that's in the old East Hill.
1: Yeah, right
0: Porch,
1: there.
0: Porch Fest is taking place in the old East Hill. Now, I don't expect that the SIU and the Belleville Police Service, that scene will be to the weekend, but you don't know. Like, I know they said yesterday in the press conference, it will be a couple days.
1: Yeah, so right now we're on Tuesday, so let's see how that unfolds, but Porch Fest is still...
0: As we know,
1: going ahead.
0: Yes, as we know, Porch Fest is still a go. Sam Brady, one of the co-founders, organizers, he'll be joining us in studio on Thursday, so we'll definitely get an update from him. Now, continuing with the Sons of Jacob story, it's all over the media. We're going to be talking about this for a little bit, a couple days anyway. And a GoFundMe was recently released. The members of the Toronto Jewish community have organized a GoFundMe in support of Constable Jeff Smith and his family as he's being hailed a hero, and rightfully so, protecting many, many lives on Sunday evening at the Sons of Jacob Synagogue. And Miriam, you were telling me on Belleville Neighbors, which is a Facebook page, one of those pages that probably we should just stay off because nothing.
1: Very biased opinion, but we have to acknowledge all kinds of opinions.
0: Someone actually posted a comment when someone shared the GoFundMe that I'm sure the police officer will get a nice compensation package, basically alluding to do they really need it?
1: Do they need the GoFundMe page? What?
0: Like, honestly, this is one of the biggest problems we have right now.
1: Shut it down. Yeah, come on.
0: Is just reactions like that. A man is in the hospital, was literally fighting for his life, and is in stable condition now, is literally a hero, and these are the types of comments that if you ever sit there and go, how did we get here? There's your answer.
1: But if you do want to know why the GoFundMe page has been created, the Toronto Jewish community do specifically state on their GoFundMe page that the fundraising is intended to send a clear message to Constable Smith and his family that the Jewish community will always remember his brave acts, and they want to show, you know, their appreciation. So they've had a goal for $18,000. And guess what, Jody? It exceeded the expectations. It's over 20,000. And of course, all the money raised will go to Belleville Police Services. And then they want police to handle all the funds.
0: The disbursement.
1: It's over 20,000. And of course, all the money raised will go to Belleville Police Services. And then they want police to handle all the funds.
0: The disbursement of funds. So

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1: 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Is anything real?
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2: Good morning. Some sun, some cloud, and a breezy high of 17 expected today. We're currently sitting at 6. I'm Eleni Cameron with your Mix 97 news update. 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
2: Constable Jeffrey Smith and a suspect in the shooting at the Sons of Jacob Synagogue continue to recover in hospital following the gunfight that's shaken the community. A large crowd gathered for a vigil in Smith's honor last evening in Belleville. Dozens of rounds were exchanged at the corner of Bleecker and Victoria Avenue as congregants began celebrating Yom Kippur inside Sunday evening. Christy Danette, a spokesperson for the Special Investigations Unit, says suspect Sean Ward, armed with a shotgun, began firing at Smith, who was stationed near the synagogue.
6: That officer returned fire, and then there was another officer who also discharged their firearm. The initial officer, and the man were both struck by gunfire. The officer is in critical but stable condition in hospital.
2: Ontario's police watchdog continues to investigate, and the area around the synagogue remains closed today. Prime Minister Mark Carney's government opened the fall sitting of Parliament by tabling a sweeping bill meant to fast-track approvals for major projects and cut their review times. Bill C-39, the Building Canada Strong Act, is getting some pushback from environmental groups. Julia Levin at Environmental Defence says the government is essentially suggesting that we keep both eyes closed when putting shovels in the ground. The bill also proposes major changes to collective bargaining, including the use of more federal mediation to get deals done. Delays at airports around the New York area have caused Prime Minister Mark Carney to miss his first event at the United Nations General Assembly.
7: Technical problems at a key regional air traffic control center in Philadelphia has resulted in hundreds of flights being canceled in the U.S. Northeast. The Prime Minister is expected to take part in events at the UN on Tuesday and Wednesday. Mark Carney's New York arrival will mark his first return to the United States since trade talks with the Trump administration broke down last month. The two leaders are not scheduled to meet up at the UN. Carney is set to attend a discussion on the two-state solution in the Middle East and meet with global and business leaders on the sidelines of the event. Naira Ahmed, The Canadian Press.
2: Northumberland OPP investigating a fail-to-remain collision between a sedan and a motorcycle. Emergency crews responded to a collision on County Road 28 near Ganaraska Road shortly after 9:30 a.m. Monday. The motorcycle rider, a 53-year-old male, sustained serious injuries and was airlifted to a Toronto area trauma center. The involved vehicle, described as a white sedan with tinted windows and a possible spoiler. Investigators continuing their efforts to identify the driver and ask anyone with any information or dash cam footage to contact them. And a Belleville baby could win a National Baby of the Year contest and $25,000 for her family, but a last-minute push for votes will be necessary. Little Haven's a cutie and the first child for the Loranthi family. Haven is currently in second place as the Baby of the Year contest closes in on the final round of voting. The contest supports the Baby to Baby program, which provides basic essentials to children in need. Voting ends Thursday, September 24th at 10 p.m. You can find out how to vote at quintenews.com. And that's news. 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The Toronto Blue Jays blew a 3-0 lead last night and fell 4-3 in Baltimore to the Orioles. The loss leaves the Jays 3.5 games back of the final AL wildcard spot with just 5 games left. Tonight, Max Scherzer takes the mound for Toronto as they play the second of 3 games against the Orioles. Over to the NFL, Matthew Stafford tossed 4 touchdown passes as the LA Rams dismantled the New York Giants 28-6 on Monday Night Football. On the ice, Cole Caulfield scored twice, including the overtime winner as the Montreal Canadiens beat the Ottawa Senators 3-2 in preseason action in Trois-Rivières. Local junior hockey, the Trenton Golden Hawks, still chasing their first win of the season as they host the Toronto Warriors tonight. Puck drop 7:30 at the Hangar. The Quinte Sports and Wellness Center hosted a high-scoring U-Sports women's exhibition Sunday, where the Montreal Calgary topped the Queens Gales 6-4. Our story of the game at Quinte News Online. Lawn bowling. 13-year-old Elise Kerr made history in Belleville over the weekend, winning the bronze medal at the OLBA Women's Novice Singles Provincial Championship. Kerr bounced back from a semifinal loss to win her final match 18-9 against an adult field, becoming the youngest female ever to medal at the tournament. Some golfing news. Paul Goyer got a hole-in-one at Briar Fox Golf Club in Marysville, sinking a hole-in-one on the eighth hole, marking the third time he's aced that exact same hole.
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2: 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A sun cloud mix today. Windy again, the high 17 degrees. Clear tonight with the low dropping down to about 5. A mix of sun and cloud tomorrow, the high 18 degrees. Thursday, sun and cloud and 19. Friday, we'll get sun with a high of 20 degrees. Right now, it's 6. 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
10: It's a clear drive on Belleville and Trenton streets. Highway 62 and 37 are both moving at the limit. The 401 is also in good shape, and Highway 49, I'm not seeing any heavy construction-related delays. You will just start to find some volume through Fish Lake Road. 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

0: 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Full weather details with staff meteorologist Ken McKinley. We can let you know that sun and cloud expected today. Breezy with a high of 17, holding at 6 at our Mix studios, overlooking the beautiful Bay of Quinte. 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
0: The question this morning, this clothing item is the most popular gift given to dads at occasions throughout the year, whether it be Christmas, birthdays, Father's Day. What is that clothing item?
1: And congratulations to Beth Klatt, calling in from Trenton this morning and nursing a cold. It was indeed a sweater that dads and brothers and granddads all get on holidays.
0: 7:14, Martin Garrix, Ed Sheeran, and Repeat It on Mix 97.

0: Quinty's Best Variety Mix 97, 717. Good morning. You're waking up with the Mix Morning Crew, Jody Jenkins and Miriam Sirkal. And it is time now for the latest from Hollywood.
1: And Paul McCartney and Yoko Ono have made their peace after decades of tension. And Paul said the band were breaking up already on their own and that he and Yoko have finally made their peace. Tom Cruise gave a passionate 6-minute speech about AI and Hollywood, and he was applauded for arguing on the importance of human-made movies. Meghan Markle, well, she was spotted hanging out with Ellen DeGeneres in England with Ellen's wife, Portia de Rossi, and it was the first time that Meghan's been seen in public since relocating to the UK. Channing Tatum says he's got better things to do than troll his ex online, and this as he doesn't have a secret Instagram account to poke fun of Zoe Kravitz and her fiancé, Harry Styles. And finally, Teddy Swims will be dropping his new album, Ugly, on January 22. And he reflects about becoming a father. And the lead single, Perfect Man, is all about self-forgiveness. Time now for birthdays, brought to you by Mary Brown's Canadian Chickens, Canadian Farmers. And today, on this 22nd of September, we got Lori Mavity turning 60. That's a big 6-0. Happy birthday and all the best, Lala. That's from the 42 crew. And Rick and Rhonda McDonald celebrating their 64th wedding anniversary. All the best, the most amazing parents and grandparents in the world. And your love for each other is something we all strive for, and we all love you very much. And celebrities sharing your birthday today, tenor Andrea Bocelli turned 68, and 80s pop star Tony Basil, we know from Hey Mickey, turns 83. Our birthday winner with Mary Brown's Canadian Chickens, Canadian Farmers is Lori Mavity. Congratulations, Lori. And remember, you can always let us know who's celebrating a birthday. 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
1: 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Highs of 17 and going down to 5 tonight. Tomorrow, partly cloudy and highs of 18. And right now, it's 6 degrees. And that's your latest weather update for Friel Heating and Air Conditioning.
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0: Good morning. Some sun mixed with the cloud today, the high 17 and windy once again. Right now, it's 6 degrees. I'm Eleni Cameron with your Mix 97 News Update. 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
0: Mixed satellite weather. Sun and cloud today, a breeze too, the high 17. Clear tonight as the low drops to about 5 degrees. For tomorrow and Thursday, a mix of sun and cloud each day, 18 degrees the high. Tomorrow up to 19 on Thursday. And looking ahead to Friday, sunshine and 20. Right now it's 6. 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

0: 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Good morning, 7:33. You're waking up with the Mix Morning Crew. 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
1: Congratulations to Christine Anderson. Christine won a dinner date with Montana's.
0: 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Good morning, Ken.
2: Good morning, Jody.
0: How are you?
2: I'm doing well. And yourself?
0: I'm pumped. Not as excited as you sound, though.
2: Well, sometimes we call this type of weather boring weather because not much is happening. We have actually a very pleasant stretch of weather coming up because a large area of high pressure dominates eastern Canada right now, including our area. And so it's going to mean dry weather, no precipitation over the next several days. Fall-like temperatures appropriate as we cross from summer into fall this evening at 8:05. And just generally a nice stretch of weather to be outdoors. So we'll call it partly sunny today, mainly because we'll see a few high clouds drifting through from time to time. But the sun will overall be dominating. High temperatures around 17 or so this afternoon, and tonight partly cloudy skies, lows about 5. Tomorrow partly to mostly sunny, up to about 18 in the afternoon. Another fine day to be outdoors. Clear tomorrow night, lows about 6, and sunshine for Thursday with a high about 19. The sunshine out Friday and Saturday as well, a high about 20 on Friday, 21 on Saturday. We may see a little bit of cloudiness creeping into the picture by Sunday as a big storm off the east coast of the U.S. sends some cloudiness back into our direction, but I don't think it'll be of any great consequence the way things look right now.
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0: Quinty's Best Variety Mix 97, 7:45, 15 minutes away from the top of the hour. Alana Cameron will be joining us from the Mix 97 News Center with the latest on the Sons of Jacob synagogue shooting. Well, actually, hold on. There she is. She just walked in. You have an amazing ability to just make the entrance exactly when needed.
1: Good morning, Alana.
0: Were you standing out there, like looking in the window, yeah, going, and now I'll go in?
1: I creep at the door and I just wait and then pop in.
0: Okay, so we're going to shoot the breeze in a second. I did want to say hello, though, this morning to Eric Tobiah and his mom, Sue. Eric Tobiah, for those that don't know, and some of you would, was a wonderful goalie back in the Belleville Bulls days back in the OHL. I had a chance to play golf with him and his mom. They're celebrating her birthday. She's turning, as she would say, I'm turning 59 again.
1: I was going to say 39. Come on, everyone's always 39.
0: Yeah, but it was great to see Eric. Haven't seen him in years. Eric went to Albert College. He's a pharmacist up in Northbrook. And does amazing work and went to school in Ireland too.
1: Wow.
0: Yeah, so I guess being a pharmacist is like a big thing in Ireland, or you're going to school there. I'm not that I expect either of you to know, but.
1: Well, they do have a good pharmacy college over there.
0: Well, there you go. That's,
1: there
0: that's
1: is a, one, Trinity, very well,
0: well
1: known
0: that's,
1: as well.
0: So. That's, ah, okay. That's yep. Exactly where he went. So, okay, it's time now to shoot the breeze. Who wants to start?
1: All right. Well, have you guys noticed about the fall colors? They have already started to change.
2: Oh, yeah.
1: Yeah, looking beautiful. And when it comes to fall colors, it's just the best time. You know, you take your family, make a day of it. Iceland Air, that's a national carrier of Iceland. They did a huge survey and they ranked the top destinations for autumn colors. Ontario's Algonquin Provincial Park, well, that was ranked the number one park to go to see the fall colors and fourth in the world.
2: I thought
1: that was just wonderful news. And it's beautiful, isn't it? Every time I go in that neighborhood, it just takes my breath away, especially if you're, you don't even have to be a professional, right? Just an amateur photographer, mm-hmm, and even just to update your Instagram account. Beautiful. So if you want to update your Instagram, go and see it. Lovely colors right now is the best time. Algonquin Provincial Park, best there. And the other two in the list that made it, one was in Quebec. That was the La Mauricie National Park. And the other was Cape Breton Highlands National Park in Nova Scotia.
2: Both beautiful spots as well. Yeah, very nice. Bayside Secondary School.
1: What's up?
2: Getting their football team
0: football
2: back.
0: I knew that's where you were going.
2: Yeah. It was some rough news last week when it came out that they were going to have to cancel the season. And that was only going to leave two teams, senior teams.
0: Centennial and who would have been the other one? Eastside. Makes sense.
2: Yeah. So then they were debating, do we even bother playing? Which I would think they were going to go ahead and play anyway. But Bayside, they started a petition last week, got like almost 1,000 signatures or something on it in a very short amount of time. And they've got the team back. So there's going to be more football.
0: Yeah, I was going to have, there was a gentleman named Michael who was spearheading the petition, was going to have him on the show. And then I come to find out that the team's back.
2: Yeah.
0: So, you know, it's exciting for them and good for them. I wanted to quickly mention, yesterday we talked about this and I put a post up on Facebook about municipal candidates campaigning at fundraising or events that the focus should be on the event rather than the individual.
2: Right.
0: There was a situation at the Terry Fox run recently where a candidate had all their gear on with a bunch of people, and some Catherine Brown, Ward 2 counselor, had posted on her personal Facebook page that she didn't like it. It was a pet peeve of hers and she thought it was inappropriate. And then she also commented on our Facebook page that, just to be clear, it was on her personal Facebook page and that was her opinion. And I don't know what the difference is between, like, she wanted to be clear and make sure we clarify.
1: Well, she
0: that,
1: wasn't saying the statement as a counselor or as
0: give me a break. Like, she's saying it as whether it's a personal opinion or not, that's how she felt. And then she shared it. And
1: we want to clarify.
0: We had listeners that were telling us that she was concerned about it. But here's the thing. So it was kind of a split crowd on Facebook and you could still go and comment there, but we had kind of a 50-50, some people saying it's inappropriate, some people saying it's okay. We had Councillor Garnet Thompson, who thought it was inappropriate. Mayor Jim Harrison of Quinte West, he didn't think it was a good idea, but then we had Ruth Estwick from the Home Builders. She found that, her thoughts were that the more candidates that attend and make part of the event, then the more attention it gets. So Not sure where I sit on. I mean, I personally wouldn't be wearing a bunch of branded stuff to an event like that. But I don't think there's any problem. We talked about this yesterday. You go there, you shake hands, you introduce yourself.
2: Sure.
0: You kind of leave it at that.
1: So. Everyone's got a personal opinion.
0: Everyone has a personal opinion, especially Catherine Brown. 7:50, good morning.
3: Hey, Quinty, I know you. I know the streets, the neighborhoods, the market, because I've lived it. 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
2: Good morning. A sun cloud mix and breezy today. The high 17. It's currently 6. 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
2: Belleville's Victoria Avenue remains closed this morning following Sunday night's shootout at the Sons of Jacob Synagogue. Both the suspect and Belleville police officer Jeffrey Smith remain in hospital as the investigation by the Special Investigations Unit continues. Belleville Police Deputy Chief Sherry Meeks says they recognize the concern and uncertainty many may be feeling, given that the shooting occurred on the holiest day of the year in Judaism.
5: We are incredibly grateful for the community and the outpouring of support we have received from our community and policing partners from across the province. I also want to acknowledge the significant impact this incident has had on Belleville's Jewish community.
2: 29-year-old Sean Ward of Quinty West has been named as the suspect. However, very little is known about him as we continue to try to piece together a motivation for what many are describing as a hate-motivated attack. Prime Minister Mark Carney's government has tabled a sweeping bill meant to fast-track approvals for major projects. Bill C-39 also said to cut their review times and create zones of national interest to pre-approve certain types of projects. Transport Minister Stephen McKinnon says we cannot control decisions made by other countries, but we can control how we are prepared here at home. The government originally intended to introduce the bill in the spring, but delayed it after pushback from environmental and Indigenous groups. After introducing his three new Liberal MPs in the House of Commons and attending question period, Prime Minister Mark Carney's Monday calendar hit a snag. His trip to New York City and the United Nations General Assembly was delayed for hours because of ground stops and flight delays at all major New York area airports due to technical problems at a key air traffic control center. Carney arrived in New York Monday evening and missed his first event at the UN. Canada's ambassador to the UN, David Lametti, spoke in Carney's place at the roundtable discussion on strengthening multilateral collaboration. The U.S. Transportation Secretary says damaged communications lines at a key air traffic control facility in Philadelphia have been repaired, allowing airports across the U.S. Northeast to resume operations after hours of disruptions and hundreds of flight cancellations. Sean Duffy's primary and backup telecom lines were fixed by Monday evening, but significant delays were expected to continue through the night. Prince Edward County Council preparing to discuss the Municipal Youth Engagement Strategy at its upcoming council meeting. In a motion before council, councillors are poised to endorse and adopt the proposed strategy, which would include expanding youth employment opportunities and promoting careers with the municipality. The motion to be covered in tonight's meeting. And Canadian military veterans will be the beneficiaries of a walk being held in Trenton this coming Sunday. Registration begins at noon at the Trenton Military Family Resource Center on RCAF Road for the 9th Annual Canadian Walk for Veterans. The walk, which is held in 30 different communities across the country, raises money for local and national charities that support members of the Canadian military and their families. More information on how to register and donate at quintynews.com. And that's news. 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The Toronto Blue Jays blew a 3-0 lead last night and fell 4-3 in Baltimore to the Orioles. The loss leaves the Jays 3.5 games back of the final AL wildcard spot with just 5 games left. Tonight, Max Scherzer takes the mound for Toronto as they play the second of 3 games against the Orioles. Over to the NFL, Matthew Stafford tossed 4 touchdown passes as the LA Rams dismantled the New York Giants 28-6 on Monday Night Football. On the ice, Cole Caulfield scored twice, including the overtime winner as the Montreal Canadiens beat the Ottawa Senators 3-2 in preseason action in Trois-Rivières. Local junior hockey, the Trenton Golden Hawks, still chasing their first win of the season as they host the Toronto Warriors tonight. Puck drop 7:30 at the Hangar. The Quinte Sports and Wellness Center hosted a high-scoring U Sports Women's Exhibition Sunday, where the Montreal Keller Bay topped the Queens Gales 6-4. Our story of the game at Quinte News Online. Lawn bowling. 13-year-old Elise Kerr made history in Belleville over the weekend, winning the bronze medal at the OLBA Women's Novice Singles Provincial Championship. Kerr bounced back from a semifinal loss to win her final match 18-9 against an adult field, becoming the youngest female ever to medal at the tournament. Some golfing news. Paul Goyer got a hole-in-one at Briar Fox Golf Club in Marysville, sinking a hole-in-one on the eighth hole, marking the third time he's aced that exact same hole.
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2: 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A sun cloud mix today. Windy again, the high 17 degrees. Clear tonight with the low dropping down to about 5. A mix of sun and cloud tomorrow, the high 18 degrees. Thursday, sun and cloud and 19. Friday, we'll get sun with a high of 20 degrees. Right now, it's 6. 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
11: It's a clear drive on the 401 in both directions through Belleville and Trenton. Belleville and Trenton streets look good. Highway 62 and 37 are still looking good, headed out to the 401. And Highway 49 just has some construction starting to build now through Fish Lake Road and Lyons Road. 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With the latest traffic, I'm Antonia Altabonte.
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0: Mix 97, your McDonald's McClassic cut coming today from 1989 off the album Stone Cold Rhymin'. It's Young MC and Busta Move, one of the first cassette tapes I ever owned. Actually, might have been. I think MC Hammer actually was the first one I ever owned, but Young MC was definitely a close second. Our winner today of Dinner for Four at McDonald's.
1: Congratulations to Lynn Bassett from Belleville, just finishing up the night shift at Pathways to Independence. Sorry about that. Congratulations, Lynn. You won Dinner for Four with McDonald's.
0: Congratulations, and thanks for being a member of Mix Nation. Mm-hmm. Time now for our hallway high five. Close enough.
1: And today I got a lovely letter from Jessica Pye in Belleville, and Jessica's nominating Jen Hannah from Tyndonega Public School today. And Jessica wrote this really lovely note. Jen has been volunteering for the Food for Learning program at their school, forget this, nearly 14 years.
0: Oh, wow.
1: Wow, that is a lot of years put into that. And thank you, and the way you go up and beyond should be recognized. And congratulations, Jen Hannah from Tyndonega Public School, for getting this week's hallway high five. And that's brought to you by AIM Gymnastics. You'll flip over us, and Carla Brennan from Remax Quinty, because Carla knows Quinty.
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0: Quiddy's Best Variety Mix 97. Good morning. It's 8:19. Jody Jenkins, Miriam Sercal. You're waking up with the Mix Morning Crew. And, of course, we continue to focus on the tragic events of this past Sunday evening, a shooting at the Sons of Jacob Synagogue in the East Hill section of Belleville. And we really focus on Jeff Smith, the constable, a 13-year veteran with the Belleville Police Service, who is being hailed, and rightfully so, as a hero in protecting numerous lives at the Sons of Jacob Synagogue. We are joined now by the Solicitor General for Ontario. He's actually on site, or he's going to be going to the synagogue. He's in Belleville currently getting a briefing. Michael Kersner. Michael, thanks for taking the time to join us.
1: Good morning, Jody.
0: Michael, this is obviously such a serious and it's tough. It's tough to deal with. I know that in your role and your background, it's unfortunately it's not new. But what I'd love to know, what was your initial thought when you, like, personally, not government statement, not anything like that, but what were you feeling when you heard about this, when you were told initially?
1: Well, I was in a state of shock. I was together with my family, as we do every year, mark the onset of Yom Kippur, a service called Kol Nidre, which is our call as Jews around the world to go to synagogue in prayer and pray that we will be reinscribed in the Book of Life. And to hear that this event happened at that time just sent shivers up my spine, and I was in a state of disbelief.
2: So what is your message then, Minister, to the community members of Belleville? Or maybe they're still feeling frightened as well, particularly, well, members of the Jewish community. What would you have to say to them?
1: Well, what I'm saying to the Jewish community across Ontario is we are not alone. We stand strong. We stand resilient. And especially the Jewish community in Belleville, which has been here for a very long time. I was reading about the history of the Sons of Jacob Synagogue and its founders. And the reason they founded the synagogue is because Jews settled here in Belleville. And they settled in a peaceful community where they were respected, where they were shopkeepers and professionals, and they belonged as part of the fabric of Belleville. My message is simple. We do not stand alone.
0: Michael, I know this might be a difficult question to answer, but where do we go from here? What needs to happen so that we're not experiencing these types of situations?
1: Well, firstly, let me also offer my prayers for the speedy recovery of our Belleville police officer. It was so interesting. Just last Friday, I was with Chief Murray Rod and the other leaders of the Belleville Police Service who were in Elmer, Ontario, as we welcomed our newest Belleville future police constable who had received the basic constable training. The message is simple. While the investigation is going to continue to take place by our local service here in Belleville, hate has no place. And any attack on a synagogue at any time is anti-Semitic. That's what it is. I'll rip the Band-Aid off and say it as plain as that. But this community stands together. And I can tell you, and I have great respect for our MPP here, Tyler Alsop, who's a great guy who loves this community, that we do not walk alone. And in my statement yesterday, Jody, I said our call to action now is standing united, standing up against hate, and an attack on one is an attack on all.
2: Very well put. And also, I'd just like to know, what would you like doing right now to make sure people feel safe going to synagogues and other places of worship? What is the province? What measures are they taking?
1: Well, the Ontario government has been very clear. We've come forward now for multi-years with the Anti-Hate and Prevention Grant, which has provided synagogues and churches and mosques and houses of worship of all denominations with an ability to access provincial government money to enhance their security. I want to give a special shout out to the Belleville Police Service, which is a great police service. And I want to thank the members of the board for supporting it, because thanks to Chief Rod's leadership and the deputy, they dispatched the officer to the Sons of Jacob proactively to make sure that on the whole holiest night on the Jewish calendar, that there were police there. Such was the case across Ontario. But the specter of anti-Semitism has been normalized by people's acceptance that it's okay when it really is not okay. And I'm asking everyone, not only in Belleville, but across Ontario, stand united for the values that bind us. The differences of our faiths is what makes Ontario great. The fact, as the Premier said, we speak over 100 languages is great, but an attack on one is an attack on all. I'm not going to accept the status quo. I'm here today, firstly, to make sure that Belleville knows they're supported by our government, led by the Premier, and I want to thank the incredible community for coming together. We're not going to accept this as being normalized. We never will.
0: Michael Kerzner is the Solicitor General. Michael, thanks for your time this morning. We appreciate the support. We appreciate you being here, and we look forward to a speedy recovery for Jeff Smith, as you alluded to. Have a great day.
1: Thank you.
0: 8:25. Good morning.
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2: Good morning. A mix of sun and cloud, a little windy again today. The high, about 17 degrees. Right now, we're sitting at 7. I'm Eleni Cameron with your Mix 97 News Update. 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
5: The man suspected of being in a gunfight near the synagogue in Belleville Sunday evening was once a member of the Canadian Armed Forces. 29-year-old Sean Ward has been named as the suspect who exchanged gunfire with Belleville police officer Jeffrey Smith at the corner of Victoria and Bleecker Avenue outside the Sons of Jacob Synagogue. Dozens of rounds of gunfire were exchanged. Both men are hospitalized. The Quinney West resident was once stationed at a base in Alberta. Meanwhile, a large crowd gathered for a vigil in honor of Smith in downtown Belleville last evening. An investigation underway after an 87-year-old inmate died in custody at Warkworth Institution Friday. Correctional Service Canada confirms Runo Karinius was serving a life sentence spanning more than three decades. Next of kin have been notified as federal officials and the coroner conduct a full review. Two people charged with drug-related offenses after a search warrant was executed in Bancroft. Last Wednesday, OPP, including the East Region Community Street Crime Unit, executed the search warrant at an address, seizing methamphetamine, fentanyl, opioid pills, about $1,200 in currency and other drug trafficking items. Facing charges are 54-year-old Kerry Gregg and 38-year-old Ryan Haig, both of Bancroft. As the fall sitting of Parliament is underway, many seats remain vacant. The House of Commons rose in mid-June for the summer break. Since then, nine MPs have stepped down. Three by-elections have already been held, which the governing Liberals swept. The six remaining vacancies previously held by Liberals, Conservatives, and one each by the Bloc Québécois and NDP will require by-elections in the coming months. Saskatchewan Premier Scott Moe is firing back at U.S. President Donald Trump over proposed plans to source cheaper potash fertilizer from Belarus. Moe labeled the material blood potash, arguing that purchasing from the Russian ally directly supports ongoing aggression in Ukraine. He added that beyond the moral implications, Belarusian imports would face major logistical hurdles reaching American farms. In sports, Blue Jays lost 4-3 in Baltimore last night. They're 3.5 games back of the final AL wildcard spot with just 5 games left in the season. NFL Monday Nighter, the LA Rams beat the New York Giants 28-6. Montreal defeated Ottawa 3-2 in overtime in NHL preseason play. Mixed satellite weather. Sun and cloud today, a breeze to the high 17. Clear tonight as the low drops to about 5 degrees. For tomorrow and Thursday, a mix of sun and cloud each day, 18 degrees the high. Tomorrow up to 19 on Thursday. And looking ahead to Friday, sunshine and 20. It's currently 7. 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
1: Quinty's Best Variety Mix 97, 835. Good morning to you. 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Jody Jenkins, Miriam Sercal, and shortly we're going to welcome the official leader of the opposition for the Government of Canada. Mr. Pierre Poilievre is going to join us and share his thoughts on this tragic situation at the Sons of Jacob Synagogue. But I'm going to divert for a second. Miriam, this morning I was getting a Starbucks before coming on air here. It was around 5 o'clock or something.
2: Right.
1: And going down North Front. And I saw, you won't believe what I saw run across the road.
2: Okay, was it like a fox or a coyote?
1: No, it wasn't either of those. Maybe it's not as unbelievable. I just haven't seen one of these in a long time. It was a very large opossum.
2: Oh.
1: Yes.
2: Okay, no, I would not have expected that going down North Front Street at all.
1: Yes, well, it wasn't going down. He was going across. I was going down, sorry. But they're an interest. I mean, every time you see those, like, I always think of opossums that they draw in, like, children's books, and they're, like, you got their tail curled up on a branch.
2: Yeah, they look
1: cute.
2: They've
1: got all their babies on their stomach. Yeah, they're not
2: I saw one last year. Honestly, I saw the teeth on that thing. It looked like a monster. I was scared out of my mind.
1: Yeah, they're a little different in real life than they are in children's
2: books. Not as friendly
1: books.
2: And cute.
1: Have you encountered an opossum? If you are, you know, if you've had an interesting... I saw one at a golf course once, too.
2: Okay,
1: but
2: well,
1: I'd love to hear more.
2: That's,
1: like,
2: understandable.
1: That's the second one I think I've only ever seen in my life, and the first one I've ever seen in the city of Belleville. But I'm sure that you might have seen multiples of them. If you have, feel free to give us a call, 613-962-9700. I might even make a post on it.
2: About
1: I think I should put something on the Facebook page, and we'll see how many possums are in Belleville. 837, good morning.
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0: Quinty's Best Variety Mix 97, 8:46. Good morning. You're waking up with Jody Jenkins and Miriam Sercal. It's the Mix Morning Crew. And Miriam, we've been discussing it the entire morning as we continue to cover the Sons of Jacob synagogue shooting that occurred this past Sunday evening. And we've been very fortunate to welcome leaders from all over the country joining us to share their views and what needs to change and just make comments on the situation. It's tragic and it's important that our national leaders step up. And right now is no different as we welcome the leader of the official opposition, Mr. Pierre Poilievre. Pierre, thanks for joining us this morning.
1: Thank you very much for having me, Jody.
0: Pierre, you and I know each other, and this is such a tough thing to hear about. It's a tough thing to, I live right around the corner. We've talked about this, Miriam and myself, the past couple of days, but I want to start by asking you, you know, government statements aside, your inner gut reaction, what did you feel when you were told about this event happening in a place like Belleville, Ontario?
1: I wish I could say I felt shock, but unfortunately, no one is shocked anymore because these have become regular occurrences. We've seen over the last roughly 5 years, fire bombings of synagogues, bullets fly through the windows of Jewish children's schools, mobs of hateful anti-Semites holding protests in Jewish neighborhoods, not protesting the Israeli government at an embassy or consulate, not protesting a government, showing up in residential neighborhoods, intimidating civilians who are not even involved in politics. We've seen a massive increase in hate crimes in Canada under the Liberal government. It's up by 245%. Anti-Semitic hate crimes are up by 342%. In 2025, Canada had 6,800 instances of anti-Semitism, the equivalent of 18 instances per day. That is by far the worst that it has been since 1982. And I'm going to be very blunt. The Liberal government has done absolutely nothing to combat this terror and danger in our communities. The Prime Minister has announced he would hold a committee to discuss it. That was his big action plan. And on that committee were a bunch of anti-Israel activists. So it's time that we actually did something about it. It's not enough to offer thoughts and prayers. We now need action. And it's not just the Jewish community. All Canadians are at risk as a result of the reckless policies and divisive rhetoric that has led to moments like this happening.
2: And also, one of the things that we've been hearing people in the community of Belleville asking is, how did we get to a place now where someone going to a place of worship actually need a police officer standing right outside? So does that trouble you, Pierre? And what do you think needs to be done differently?
1: Well, it should trouble us all, but it is unfortunately the reality now in Canada. We've had over 100 churches that have been burned to the ground across this country. Very little national media coverage on that. And as I said, an astonishing rise in violence directed at the Jewish community. There's a bunch of things that need to happen. This particular case, I'm not commenting on this particular case in Belleville, but I'm talking more about the phenomenon across Canada, is the result of a number of very bad and destructive policies. Of course, unvetted open borders that lets anybody into the country without proper background checks is one problem. We have soft on crime laws that allow repeat offenders out. There's a slap on a wrist for those who commit arsons. Those are all serious problems that need to be addressed. Now, in this particular case, we don't know the exact cause of the motive or all the details around the perpetrator. But we do need better security for places of worship. Right now, there is a program that helps cover some of those costs, but it's extremely slow and bureaucratic. And we need to make sure that those places that are under threat are able to secure themselves. I wish I didn't have to say that, by the way. You're absolutely right. There shouldn't need to be a police officer or a security gate, but there is that need now, and we need to make sure that places of worship that face real threats should be protected against violence.
0: Pierre, final question as we're up against the news here shortly, but I wanted to get your thoughts on Constable Jeff Smith. He was there working to keep people safe, a 13-year veteran with the Belleville Police Service, seriously wounded. So when something like this happens in a community the size of Belleville, it becomes very personal very quickly. So what would you say to Jeff Smith, his family, his friends, his fellow colleagues on the police service, and other first responders?
1: Well, our thoughts are with him, and we honor this incredible hero who may have saved countless lives by his swift and courageous act of self-sacrifice. We pray for us for his recovery and for his family in this incredible time. He deserves an award for that courage, and the entire country is praying for him now.
0: Pierre, thanks for doing this, and we appreciate your leadership during this time. All the best today.
1: Thank you very much. God bless.
0: 8:52. Good morning.
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0: 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Unhealthy habits can also be practiced, so be mindful about how you teach your children to take on the day. For further information, follow us on all social media at Gowthorpe Therapists.
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1: Good morning. Sitting at 7 degrees, headed to a high of 17 with a breezy mix of sun and cloud. 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
1: A military past is coming to light following a fierce gun battle outside a local place of worship. Former Canadian Armed Forces member Sean Ward, a 29-year-old resident of Quinte West, named as the suspect who engaged in a high-volume firefight with Belleville Police Officer Jeffrey Smith Sunday night. The clash at Victoria and Bleecker Avenue near the Sons of Jacob Synagogue left dozens of bullet casings scattered across the scene and sent both men to hospital. Last night, a vigil was held in Belleville in honor of Smith. Meanwhile, members of Toronto's Jewish community have launched a fundraiser to support the constable. There's a link to the GoFundMe at quintynews.com. An investigation underway after an 87-year-old inmate died in custody at Warkworth Institution Friday. Correctional Service Canada confirms Runo Karinius was serving a life sentence spanning more than three decades. Next of kin have been notified as federal officials and the coroner conduct a full review. Two people charged with drug-related offenses after a search warrant was executed in Bancroft. Last Wednesday, OPP, including the East Region Community Street Crime Unit, executed the search warrant at an address, seizing methamphetamine, fentanyl, opioid pills, about $1,200 in currency and other drug trafficking items. Facing charges are 54-year-old Carrie Gregg and 38-year-old Ryan Haig, both of Bancroft. U.S. President Donald Trump set to address the 81st session of the United Nations General Assembly this morning. The theme of the gathering this year at the U.N. headquarters in New York is Restoring Trust, Managing Transformation, a United Nations that delivers for all. Prime Minister Mark Carney has emerged in recent weeks as a key global leader defending multilateralism in the face of Trump's attacks, his trade war, and his opinion that deepening Canadian ties with the European Union is laughable. And a local baby from Belleville in second place and needs your votes to take home a $25,000 grand prize in a national contest. Haven, the first child for the Laranthi family, is in the final stretch of the National Baby of the Year competition, benefiting the Baby to Baby charity. Voting closes Thursday at 10 p.m., and you can find out how to cast your ballot at Quinte News Online. And that's news. 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The Toronto Blue Jays lost 4-3 in the opening game of their three-game set with Baltimore last night. The teams meet again tonight in Baltimore. Max Scherzer on the mound for the Jays, who are 3.5 games back of that final AL wildcard spot. The NFL Monday Nighter saw the LA Rams beat the New York Giants 28-6. NHL preseason action last night. The Montreal Canadiens beat the Ottawa Senators 3-2 in overtime. Tomorrow night, there'll be a pair of Senators and Toronto Maple Leafs split squad matchups. Tonight in the OJHL, the Trenton Golden Hawks welcome the Toronto Warriors to the hangar. The Belleville Senators hosted a U-Sports matchup between the Queens Gales and Montreal at CAA Arena on Sunday. The Carambay winning 6-4. And 13-year-old Elise Kerr made history over the weekend. The Belleville teen won bronze at the OLBA Women's Novice Singles Provincial Championship in lawn bowling. Kerr, the youngest female to ever medal at the tournament. 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Sun and cloud today, a breeze to the high 17. Clear tonight as the low drops to about 5 degrees. For tomorrow and Thursday, a mix of sun and cloud each day, 18 degrees the high. Tomorrow up to 19 on Thursday. And looking ahead to Friday, sunshine and 20. It's currently 7. 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

0: That's Taylor Swift's I Knew You Were Trouble on Quinty's Best Variety, Mix 97. 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And if you're in Trenton this morning, it started out chilly at 7, but the sun is out now and it will warm up to 17 with lows tonight dropping down to 5. Tomorrow, mixed sun and cloud and highs of 18. Right now, it's 10. And that's your latest weather update for Friel Heating and Air Conditioning.
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Good morning. It's 9:38 on Mix 97. I'm Miriam Sirkow. It's beautiful right now overlooking the Bay of Quinte. Nothing but blue skies and sunshine. Here's Katie Lang now with Constant Craving on the Mix.

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0: That's NSYNC with Bye Bye Bye on Mix 97. Here's a look now at your latest weather forecast for 10 Fitness in Trenton. And it is getting warmer, slowly but surely. You can expect highs of 17 today and dropping down to 5 tonight. And over the next couple of days, pretty much the same mix of sun and cloud and highs of 19. And right now, it's 12. And that's your latest weather update for 10 Fitness in Trenton.
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0: That was Dragonette with Pick Up the Phone on Quinty's Best Variety, Mix 97. Good morning, I'm Miriam Sturkel. And earlier today on the morning show, we had several guests joining in the conversation. We had Michael Kirzner, Solicitor General of Ontario, as well as Leader of the Opposition, Pierre Poilievre. And they called the show to talk about Sunday night's shooting outside the Sons of Jacob Synagogue in Belleville. And in case you missed it, you can catch the full conversations on the morning show blog on mix97.com for Once Upon a Child in Belleville. 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
2: We've talked before about how too much sitting quietly chips away at our health. Well, here's a fix so simple, it almost sounds too good to be true. 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What if you moved for just 5 minutes every half hour? Pacing, for example, during a phone call, walking the dog, loading the dishwasher, marching in place. More than 23,000 people signed up to try it, and the results were up to a 28% drop in fatigue, steadier moods, and sharper focus. People's productivity didn't suffer one bit. Here's the catch. You can't undo a whole day of sitting with a single trip to the gym. As Zomorodi put it, sitting all day kinks your body like a garden hose. But you can unkink it with bursts of movement throughout your day. I'm Dr. Sanjay Gupta, helping you live a better life.
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It's 11:13. We're 14 degrees under the sunshine in this first day of fall with Blue Rodeo and 5 days in May.

0: It's 11:17 with Greg Moulton, our weather forecast for Pennzoil. Petro-Canada with sun and cloud today. Highs reaching about 17. Tonight, clear skies, lows of 5. Tomorrow, some sun and cloud and 18 degrees. A little warmer on Thursday with some sun and cloud, 19. And warming up to 20 on Friday with sunshine. And the weekend, looking nice. Sunshine at about 21. Right now, 14 degrees at Mix 97.
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0: 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It's 11:23. Hey, you can help out a local baby be the winner of the National Baby of the Year contest. A Belleville baby could win it, $25,000 for a family, but a last-minute push for votes is going to be necessary. Now, Little Haven is a cutie, first child for the Lauren Tiffy family. She was born in the living room of their East End Belleville home and is currently in second place as the Baby of the Year contest closes. In the final round of voting, the contest supports baby-to-baby program, which provides basic essentials to children in need. And voting will end Thursday at 10 p.m.
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1: Good afternoon. A mix of sun and cloud today with a high of 17. Right now it's 12 degrees. 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
1: Victoria Avenue remains closed this morning in Belleville following Sunday night's shootout at the Sons of Jacob Synagogue. Both the suspect and Belleville police officer Jeffrey Smith remain in hospital as the investigation by the Special Investigations Unit continues. Belleville Police Deputy Chief Sherry Meek says that they recognize the concern and uncertainty that many may be feeling, given that the shooting occurred on the holiest day of the year in Judaism.
4: We are incredibly grateful for the community and the outpouring of support we have received from our community and policing partners from across the province. I also want to acknowledge the significant impact this incident has had on Belleville's Jewish community.
1: 29-year-old Sean Ward of Quinte West has been named as the suspect. However, very little is known about him as we continue to try to piece together a motivation for what many are describing as a hate-motivated attack. Canadian military veterans will be the beneficiaries of a fundraising walk being held in Trenton this coming Sunday. Registration begins at noon at the Trenton Military Family Resource Center on RCAF Road for the 9th annual Canadian Walk for Veterans. The walk, which is held in 30 different communities across the country, raises money for local and national charities that support members of the Canadian military and their families. More information on how to register and donate is available at QuinteNews.com. A fourth whale that was recently moved out of Ontario's marine land has died.
5: Shedd Aquarium in Chicago says Osiris, a 26-year-old female beluga, died Monday morning. She was part of a pod of 30 belugas that experts relocated from the shuttered Niagara Falls, Ontario theme park to various locations over the course of 6 weeks in the summer. Shedd took in 10 marine land belugas, but three have since died, including Osiris, who had issues eating since her arrival in July. But Shedd said she had improved recently after receiving fluids and medication. Another marine land beluga died last week at Spain's Oceanographic Valencia. Karen Rebo, the Canadian Press.
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1: 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The Toronto Blue Jays meet the Baltimore Orioles tonight in the middle game of a three-game series. Game starts at 6:35. They fell 4-3 last night. In the NFL Monday Nighter, the LA Rams beat the New York Giants 28-6. In the OJHL tonight, the Trenton Golden Hawks welcomed the Toronto Warriors to the hangar. In NHL preseason action last night, the Montreal Canadiens beat the Ottawa Senators 3-2 in overtime. Tomorrow night, we'll see a pair of Senators and Toronto Maple Leafs split squad matchups. 13-year-old Elise Kerr made history in Belleville over the weekend, winning the bronze medal at the OLBA Women's Novice Singles Provincial Championship for lawn bowling. Kerr became the youngest woman ever to medal at the tournament. And here's your weather. A mix of sun and cloud today with a high of 17. Looking at tonight, clear with a low of 5. Tomorrow, a mix of sun and cloud with a high of 18. Right now, it's 12 degrees. 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

Tears for Fears starting things off on the Michelangos All Request Lunch with Break It Down. It is 12:11 with Gray Moulton, 16 degrees under the sunshine. Andrea Cosi wanted to hear Bad Guy by Billie Eilish.

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0: It's 1218 with Greg Moulton. A request for Rod Stewart coming up in just a couple of moments. Right now, your weather forecast for 10 Fitness with sunshine today. Highs of 17, almost there. Clear tonight, lows of 5. Some sun and cloud at 18 tomorrow. Some sun and cloud at 19 for Thursday. And sunshine at 20 degrees for Friday. Looking at a nice weekend with some sun and cloud at 21. 16 degrees right now at Mix 97.
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1: It is Miley Cyrus and a request from Tracy Griffiths and Younger You on Mix 97 or with Greg Moulton. And Ricardo wanted to hear Baby Jane by Rod Stewart. I got to admit, I forgot all about that song until he requested it and I played it and it all came back to me. A great song from Rod Stewart. And he also won the Chilango's gift card this afternoon. And thanks for everyone who sent in a request today. 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It is 12:26 with Greg Moulton under the sunshine. Good afternoon. Let's take it outside with Carson Arthur.
2: Hi, I'm Carson Arthur. It's time for a Take It Outside Minute on Mix 97. Thinking about replacing your lawn this summer? Many homeowners are going with sod instead of seed. Now, sod is instant. You can have a lawn in a matter of hours. Seed, at a minimum, takes 21 days to really see any growth and 2 to 3 months before it will actually fill a space. But don't be fooled. Installing sod is hard work. When saturated, one of these rolls can weigh between 20 and 30 pounds. And if you have a large space to do, you could be unloading several hundred rolls of sod. Now that's quite the workout. Sod is also more expensive than seed, but if you're thinking about selling your home, having the perfect front lawn in a matter of a few days might make sod the perfect option for good curb appeal.
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0: It is no doubt hella good. Mix 97 with Greg Moulton and our weather forecast for Friel Heating and Air Conditioning. And we do have sunshine today. We'll see clear skies tonight, lows of 5. Sun and cloud tomorrow, 18. Sun and cloud Thursday, 19. Sunshine Friday, 20. And guess what? It's going to go up to 21 with sunshine for the weekend.
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0: Basha with Austin. It's Greg Moulton. How are you doing? Big event coming up on the 27th. Canadian military veterans will be the beneficiaries of a big fundraising walk being held in Trenton. Registration begins at noon for the 9th Annual Canadian Walk for Veterans. The walk, which is held in 30 different communities across the country, raises money for local and national charities that support members of the Canadian military and their families.
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0: When the Night Feels My Song with Bedouin Sound Clash. It's Greg Moulton of Mix 97. 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Well, apparently, if you do, you're one of the reasons why they're having a major movement. 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
1: Oh, congratulations to Christine Anderson, our winner of the 925 this morning. 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Write them down. 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

0: Misery with Alex Sampson on Mix 97 with Gray Moulton, our weather forecast for Friel Heating and Air Conditioning. Sun and cloud today, clear tonight, cool, lows of 5. We'll see sun and cloud at 18 tomorrow, sun and cloud at 19 on Thursday, and sunshine at 20 on Friday.
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0: Kevin with Gary Moulton, big event coming up in just a couple of days. Quinney Arts Council has announced 6 recipients for its 32 annual Arts Recognition Awards that recognize and celebrate individuals, artists, groups, or even businesses for their artist excellence, cultural leadership, and contribution to the arts in our community. This year's event will take place at Dinkle's Restaurant on Thursday.
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This is Quinny's Best Variety, Mix 97. Justin Anderson here to take you home this afternoon. There's plenty of incredible show of support for Belleville Police Constable Jeffrey Smith, who remains in hospital. We got to tell you what's happening right now. Also, a little relief for Canadian drivers. You're like, what now? Pickle-flavored snacks. They are exploding right now in popularity. People are getting pickled. It's unbelievable. It's pickle everything. Details on the way. Your drive home starts now.

0: 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It is your at work radio station. But not just work. Oh, yeah, we'd like to play too. Weekend fun. You know what I'm talking about. We got, hey, by the way, this weekend, there's a ton of great things happening around the Bay Quinte region. We'll tell you about that coming up this afternoon here on your drive home. We keep you informed. Don't worry. We keep you informed. There's been an incredible show of support for Belleville Police Constable Jeffrey Smith, who remains in hospital and in critical but stable condition. But Sunday night's shooting outside the Sons of Jacob synagogue, Constable Smith, he was stationed, as you know, outside as members gathered to observe, uncovered. And he confronted an armed suspect and put himself in harm's way to protect the congregation. Members of Toronto's Jewish community have now launched a GoFundMe to support the constable. That's right. 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By the way, Quinte News is reporting actually now that the 29-year-old suspect, Sean Ward of Quinte West, died in hospital last night. Ontario Special Investigation Unit is still investigating the actions of the officers. This is standard. You know, anytime there's, you know, whoever, if police use their firearms, it has to be investigated, right? That kind of stuff. But anyway, Belleville police are now increasing patrols throughout the city, particularly around places of worship. And if you would like to support Constable Smith and his family, you can find the GoFundMe link at Quinte News. Just visit Quinte News, and the link is right there on the page. Coming up, more Quinte's Best Variety Moments.
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0: 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Weekday morning, 7:15, wake up and play trivia. A little good news for you. I mean, you know, you pull up to the gas station. You've looked at the prices. You've even whispered, well, I guess we're not going to eat this week. You know, everybody's done that. Ottawa wants to extend the pause on the federal fuel tax until the end of January. And the break will save up to about 10 cents a liter on gas and 4 cents on diesel. It was supposed to end on Labor Day. Yeah, it was supposed to end. But with oil prices climbing again, the government wants to keep it going. Gas is still averaging around 177 a liter. I mean, here in Ontario on average, so. So nobody's exactly filling up and yelling, hey, put the premium in. Daddy's doing good. Nobody's doing that. But on a 50-liter tank, that tax break could save you about $5. $5. That's almost enough to walk into the little Timmy Hortons down there, huh? Order yourself a coffee. Maybe a breakfast sandwich. And still be told your card is declined. You know, filling up still sucks, it does, but now it's slightly less painful. It's kind of like stepping on Legos while wearing just one sock, you know? So we'll take the break. We'll take the break. But at this point, if Ottawa could knock off another dime, that'd be great. You know, it might even fill the tank up past half for the first time since 2019, you know? No, I mean for realsies. Coming up, more of Quinty's Best Variety.
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0: 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Gen Z has decided every snack needs to taste like it fell into a jar of pickles. Sales of pickle-flavored snacks has jumped 30% over the last year. And I'm not talking about just pickle chips anymore. No. There's dill pickle almonds, there's trail mix, there's jelly beans, there's freezer pops, and even pickled lip balm. Pickled lip balm. Well, nothing says romance like, you know, leaning in for a kiss and smelling like a deli sandwich. What's with that? Anyway, Flamin' Hot Dill Pickle Cheetos are out there. That's become the fastest-selling limited edition flavor in Cheetos history. And apparently they're now staying permanently. I think that's what I read. I mean, those things combined. Spicy, sour, and dangerously orange. And eat one handful, and your fingers look like they've been, you know, repairing traffic cones. It's unbelievable. This rate, pickle toothpaste is going to be next. Could you imagine? And pickle deodorant? And soon enough, Starbucks will unveil their pickle spice latte. You know, dill syrup, steamed milk, and, you know, a lonely little cucumber floating on top. Gen Z has spoken, bro. They've spoken. If a snack doesn't make your face collapse inward and leave your breath smelling like a burger topping, then they don't want it, you know? Honestly, I'd try the pickle jelly beans, but you know, but lip balm. What else they got going on? I mean, everything's pickled. It's wild. Well, coming up here on Mix 97, we've got your mix information update from the Mix 97 news desk, and we're gonna get you pickled with your throwback 4-4. Don't worry, there won't be songs about pickles.
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1: Good afternoon. It's 4 o'clock. Clear skies for tonight. Right now, it's 17 degrees and mainly sunny. 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
1: Homes. Ontario's police watchdog says the man suspected of opening fire on a police officer outside a Belleville synagogue on Sunday is dead. The SIU confirming the news to Quinte News today, saying that the suspect identified as 29-year-old Sean Ward of Quinte West by Belleville Police died from his injuries on Monday night, and an autopsy will be performed in Kingston on Wednesday. The Special Investigations Unit says the shootout left the officer seriously injured. The shooting happened at the start of Yom Kippur as people gathered inside the synagogue to observe the holiest day on the Jewish calendar. Sons of Jacob Synagogue President Norm Wedham joining the Lauren Brooker Show this morning. He thanked the community, noting that Belleville has historically been very supportive. He attended last night's vigil at Market Square in support of the synagogue and Constable Jeff Smith.
2: And I had people coming up to me afterwards. I was, again, one of the last ones to leave, coming up yeah. and, you know, giving their support to me and wanting to shake my hand. And it's always been like that in Belleville.
1: Pierre Poilievre, the leader of the Conservative Party of Canada, spoke to Mix 97 this morning in the aftermath of the shootout at the Sons of Jacob Synagogue in Belleville. He praised the actions of Constable Jeffrey Smith.
3: We honor this incredible hero by his swift and courageous act of self-sacrifice. We were praying for his recovery, for his family in this incredible time. He deserves an award. The entire country is praying for him now.
1: Members of Toronto's Jewish community have launched a fundraiser to support Belleville Police Constable Jeff Smith, who remains in hospital in critical but stable condition after being shot outside the Sons of Jacob Synagogue in Belleville. We continue to have extensive coverage of the Sunday shooting here at Quinte News, and it will be available as well as quintenews.com. In other news, Prince Edward County Mayor Steve Ferguson will not use strong mayor powers for the municipality's water and wastewater planning. Ferguson making the announcement in a statement released to media today. The mayor had previously considered using the special powers following a council meeting earlier this month. However, after consulting with others, he decided that long-term infrastructure and housing decisions are best handled by council. He noted that the matter should be left to the next council to address as his term nears its end. The federal government has introduced its promised bill to extend the federal gas tax pause into the new year. Finance Minister François-Philippe Champagne says this measure will help reduce the pressure on gas and food prices.
4: It's going to help families, but it's also going to help our farmers, truckers, and all of those who are part of the logistic chain in the country. So it's the right measure at the right time to support Canadians, and it's a smart way to use our fiscal capacity to support Canadians at a time of need.
1: Initially set to last until Labor Day, the government is extending the pause until the end of January 2027 before sending it to 5 cents per liter until the end of March. And that's your news.
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1: 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The Toronto Blue Jays find themselves in desperate need of a win as they continue a road series with the Baltimore Orioles. The Jays are 3.5 games behind the Chicago White Sox for the final American League wildcard berth with 5 games left to play. The Orioles are also still hanging on in the playoff race and are a game behind Toronto. Canada will open the 2027 World Junior Hockey Championship against Switzerland on December 26th at Edmonton's Rogers Place. Hockey Canada and the International Ice Hockey Federation announcing today the schedule for the tournament, which will be held from Boxing Day to January 5th in Edmonton and Red Deer, Alberta. Canada will also face Latvia on December 28th, Norway on December 29th, and Czechia on December 31st to close out preliminary round play in Group B. In the OJHL tonight, the Trenton Golden Hawks welcome the Toronto Warriors to the Hainer. Puck drop is at 7:30 p.m. The Golden Hawks looking for their first win of the season. And 13-year-old Elise Kerr made history in Belleville over the weekend, winning the bronze medal at the OLBA Women's Novice Singles Provincial Championship in lawn bowling. Kerr becomes the youngest female ever to medal at the tournament. 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Clear skies tonight, a low of +5. Sunshine for tomorrow with a high of 18 degrees, and the sunny days continue into Thursday with a high of 20. 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I'm Zach B. Gibbon in the Quinny News Center.
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8: Good afternoon. It's a clear drive on the 401 in both directions. Belleville and Trenton Streets are both doing well. Highway 62 and 37 look good, and Highway 49 has construction in between County Road 15 and Lyons Road. Other than that, I'm not seeing any other major incidents. It's just construction slowing things down. 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With the latest traffic, I'm Antonia Altabonte.
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0: 20's best variety. Mix 97 is Lionel Richie. He's taking a break from touring after undergoing a heart procedure to treat an irregular heartbeat. The procedure went perfectly, according to his publicist, and Richie's doing well, but doctors want him to rest before returning to the stage. So for now, Lionel's going to take it easy. Take it easy. Gorgeous afternoon. Got cool last night. almost. Okay. Maybe we should turn the heat on. I didn't, but it was almost. It was an almost situation. Cooler evenings, that's for sure. Got a latest update from the Big Satellite Weather Center coming up shortly. So Donald Trump told the United Nations today that he wants to rename artificial intelligence super intelligence. Because the word artificial makes it sound fake. Honestly, artificial doesn't sound impressive. I've been calling my artificial Christmas tree a super forest for years, actually, you know, for myself. I mean, every December I drag it out from the basement, I plug it in, spend 3 weeks pretending I didn't see the one branch pointing straight to the ceiling. It's a whole thing. Trump's new initials for it would be S.I. The internet wasted no time. I've seen the comments today. Actually, one commenter said at least he didn't call it Trump intelligence. But super intelligence. That's a pretty big promotion for technology that still asks me to prove I'm human by clicking every square with a traffic light. Yes, I am a human. That's why I've been staring at the one blurry corner of a pole for like 40 seconds, panicking. And if AI is now super intelligent, I got a few questions. I mean, why does my phone still autocorrect Trenton to Trent on? And why does it tell me drive will take 25 minutes? And then as soon as you get on the 401, guess what? Surprise, 40-minute delay. Let's give it a new name, you know? Only when it can fold fitted sheets. That's right. Until then, it's AI. And Trump should know better. I mean, unbelievable. He should know better. The words Trump and intelligence should never be used in the same sentence ever again. The latest update from the Mix Satellite Weather Center. Clear skies tonight. Down to +5 again. Tomorrow, sunshine in the forecast, high of 19, and then Thursday, sunny and 20, and Friday, sunny and 21. Right now, the mix, overlook of the Bay of Quinte. Look at that sky. It's beautiful. Mainly sunny, 18. 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
0: Hayden Panettiere's death was officially ruled an accident. The 36-year-old Heroes and Nashville star passed away from the toxic effects of fentanyl and Xanax and other drugs. The coroners found no signs of trauma. Well, looks maxing. You've heard about it, haven't you? No? Well, looks maxing. There's an influencer by the name of Brandon Peters. He's known online as Clav. And he's been charged with rape, drugging someone for sex, and supplying alcohol to a minor in Massachusetts. The 20-year-old is scheduled to be arraigned October the 14th and could face up to 20 years in prison if convicted on the charges. And Meghan Markle was spotted laughing with Ellen DeGeneres at a Knoxfordshire pub. Her first actual photographed moment in the UK. You know, her first outing since she and Prince Harry reportedly moved back to the UK, England, last month. Channing Tatum. Wow, he's denying using a burner Instagram account to troll his exes. Jenna Dewan and even Zoe Kravitz. He joked that he has better things to do and confirmed he only has one account. The alleged burner account has since disappeared. Interesting. Sylvester Stallone says he wasn't told about his role as one of Trump's special Hollywood ambassadors. He said, I was watching TV one night, and they go, so Stallone, Mel Gibson, and John Voight will be. And I went, what? He actually said in an interview, he said he told Trump the role was impossible. He said, thanks, but yeah, see ya, not interested. It's impossible. And California and 11 other states have approved Paramount Skydance's $110 billion merger with Warner Brothers Discovery. The deal combines Paramount Plus, HBO Max, CBS News, and CNN, so expect some big changes. The company also must release at least 30 movies annually or pay a $30 million penalty for every film it misses. Wow. That's crazy. And finally, on your Hollywood Dirt, Daredevil Born Again will end after its third season. The cast, including Charlie Cox, has reportedly informed, he was informed yesterday. Filming is already wrapped, with the final season premiering next year. That is your Hollywood Dirt for Maple Bean Services and Mix 97.
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0: you hear that? Shh. Do you hear it? Yeah, that was just silence. Coming up 5:30 this afternoon is Quiddy's favorite game, What's That Noise? 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
1: Good afternoon. Clear skies for tonight. Right now, 18 degrees and mainly sunny. 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
1: Ontario's police watchdog says the man suspected of opening fire on a police officer outside a Belleville synagogue on Sunday is dead. The SIU confirming the news to Quinty News today, saying that the suspect, identified as 29-year-old Sean Ward of Quinty West by Belleville police, died from his injuries on Monday night, and an autopsy will be performed in Kingston on Wednesday. The Special Investigations Unit says the shootout left the officer seriously injured. The shooting happened at the start of Yom Kippur as people gathered inside the synagogue to observe the holiest day on the Jewish calendar. Sons of Jacob Synagogue President Norm Wedham joining the Lauren Brooker Show this morning. He thanked the community, noting that Belleville has historically been very supportive. He attended last night's vigil at Market Square in support of the synagogue and Constable Jeff Smith.
3: And I had people coming up to me afterwards. I was, again, one of the last ones to leave, coming up yeah. and, you know, giving their

0: support to me and wanting to shake my hand. 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
1: Pierre Poilievre, the leader of the Conservative Party of Canada, spoke to Mix 97 this morning in the aftermath of the shootout at the Sons of Jacob Synagogue in Belleville. He praised the actions of Constable Jeffrey Smith.
2: We honor this incredible hero by his swift and courageous act of self-sacrifice. We were praying for his recovery, for his family in this incredible time. He deserves an award. The entire country is praying for him now.
1: Members of Toronto's Jewish community have launched a fundraiser to support Belleville Police Constable Jeff Smith, who remains in the hospital in critical but stable condition after being shot outside the Sons of Jacob Synagogue in Belleville. We continue to have extensive coverage of the Sunday shooting here at Quinty News, and it will be available as well as quintynews.com. In other news, Prince Edward County Mayor Steve Ferguson will not use strong mayor powers for the municipality's water and wastewater planning. Ferguson making the announcement in a statement released to media today. The mayor had previously considered using the special powers following a council meeting earlier this month. However, after consulting with others, he decided that long-term infrastructure and housing decisions are best handled by council. He noted that the matter should be left to the next council to address as his term nears its end. The federal government has introduced its promised bill to extend the federal gas tax pause into the new year. Finance Minister François-Philippe Champagne says this measure will help reduce the pressure on gas and food prices.
3: It's going to help families, but it's also going to help our farmers, truckers, and all of those who are part of the logistic chain in the country. So it's the right measure at the right time to support Canadian, and it's a smart way to use our fiscal capacity to support Canadian at a time of need.
1: Initially set to last until Labor Day, the government is extending the pause until the end of January 2027 before sending it to 5 cents per liter until the end of March. And that's your news.
4: Hey, everybody.

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1: 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The Toronto Blue Jays find themselves in desperate need of a win as they continue a road series with the Baltimore Orioles. The Jays are 3.5 games behind the Chicago White Sox for the final American League wildcard berth with 5 games left to play. The Orioles are also still hanging on in the playoff race and are a game behind Toronto. Canada will open the 2027 World Junior Hockey Championship against Switzerland on December 26th at Edmonton's Rogers Place. Hockey Canada and the International Ice Hockey Federation announcing today the schedule for the tournament, which will be held from Boxing Day to January 5th in Edmonton and Red Deer, Alberta. Canada will also face Latvia on December 28th, Norway on December 29th, and Czechia on December 31st to close out preliminary round play in Group B. In the OJHL tonight, the Trenton Golden Hawks welcome the Toronto Warriors to the Hainer. Puck drop is at 7:30 p.m. The Golden Hawks looking for their first win of the season. And 13-year-old Elise Kerr made history in Belleville over the weekend, winning the bronze medal at the OLBA Women's Novice Singles Provincial Championship in lawn bowling. Kerr becomes the youngest female ever to medal at the tournament. 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Clear skies tonight, a low of +5. Sunshine for tomorrow with a high of 18 degrees, and the sunny days continue into Thursday with a high of 20. 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I'm Zach McGibbon in the Quinny News Center.
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5: We still look good heading out or in on the 401 through Belleville and Trenton. From Brighton to Napanee, I'm not seeing any major problems. Highway 49 just has that ongoing road work, slowing things down in between County Road 15 and Lyons Road. Other than that, we're looking good with Highway 62 and 37. I'm also not seeing any major issues on Belleville or Trenton streets, just the usual volume right now. 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

0: 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Nice. Your All Request Drive at 5, Quiddy's Best Variety, Mix 97. Fat Mervan from Milli Vanilli says he has less than $4,000 in his bank account as he goes through a divorce. According to court documents, Fat makes about $3,300 a month, but his monthly expenses are over $9,000. That math is not very Milli Vanilli, huh? That's generally terrified. His current partner reportedly covers more than $5,000 a month in household expenses. Meanwhile, his estranged wife is asking him to pay $75,000 for lawyers and a forensic accountant. Ah, good luck finding that money. The forensic accountant is going to open his bank statement and say, girl, you know it's gone. It's gone. There's nothing there. Anyway, Fab and his wife separated more than 25 years ago, but never officially divorced. 25 years. 25 years. I mean, at that point, you're not separated. You've forgotten to cancel the marriage subscription. Anyway, Fab also claims she once managed his career and might have taken a little too much money of that he earned. Oh, really? Wow, that's crazy. 25 years. Well, Blue Jays fans, exciting times. Well, I don't know. You know, the Blue Jays did get a little help in the playoff race today from the weather. The rain has postponed their game in Baltimore, so now they're going to play two on a Wednesday, one at 1:35, the other at 6:35. The timing is kind of welcome after Monday's 4-3 loss. I mean, Toronto had a three-run lead, but that Pete Alonso dude hit two homers for the Orioles, including the one that, put Baltimore ahead in the eighth. So the Jays... Yeah, okay, they're still alive in the wildcard race, but they need wins. I mean, every game kind of wins. And help from the other teams. You know, hopefully they blow it. So Wednesday brings a couple of new chances to keep the season going. Yeah, I'm sure my dad's happy about that. My dad's like a hardcore Blue Jays fan. Like, bro, like hardcore. Like, you'll be calling in the room. Hey, Dad, do you need anything? Go away, I'm watching the Jays game. I'm serious, that's what happens. Latest update from the Mig Satellite Weather Center. Let's go. Well, clear skies, a little breezy. That's right, a little breezy. Down to +5. Wow. Looking to tomorrow, sunshine, a high of 19, and Thursday, sunny, and a high of 20, and Friday, sunny, 21, 17 right now, the mix. Last night, I almost woke up and I went, almost turned the heat on. I was like, oh, yeah, it's getting a little cold out there. I was feeling it.
1: I get it.
0: Coming up here on Mix 97, we play Quiddy's favorite game. 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
0: When you go to Burger Revolution, and you'll look at the menu. 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If you can identify today's noise. You ready? Somebody's calling line one. They're already ready. We're going to skip them. Don't worry. All right. So what is this noise? We've played this noise before, haven't we? Go ahead. Please play it again. All right. One more time. All right, that's all you're getting. That's all. And I checked, by the way. Yes, we've only played this noise once before. So that's good. I don't like if we get into the three range. All right, here we go. It's been a while, though. Let's go to line number four. Mix 97. What is that noise?
3: Is it a printer?
0: It is not. That's a very loud printer. That's a very loud. That's an awful printer. Go ahead. What is the noise?
4: Would that be a leaf blower?
0: It is definitely not a leaf. Look at you. You're thinking, oh, it's the season. He's going to play something seasonal. No, I'm not. Go ahead. What is that noise?
5: Is it a backhoe?
0: A backhoe? It is not a backhoe. Mix 97. Holy moly. Turn your radio down. Thank you. Okay, go ahead. What do you think it is now?
6: Is it a vacuum?
0: It's a vacuum. Yes, it is. Look at you. You're good at this contest. You're very good at this. Don't ever let anybody come up to you and say, you know what? You suck at that contest. No, because you got vacuum. You got it. Who is this?
6: Melinda Lefman.
0: All right. Well, congratulations. Hold on the line. I'm going to hook you up with your prize, okay?
6: Okay, amazing. Thank you.
0: Fantastic. More Quincy's best variety coming up. Hold on.
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0: 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I hope you're ready for it. Brand new Taylor Swift music coming out on Friday. It was just announced today. Yes, you better get ready.

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You know what's coming up? Is the Porch Fest up on William Street coming up on Saturday. Yeah. It's going to be all kinds of great music, some great fun on Saturday. Yeah. It's going to be all kinds of great music, some great fun.

0: videos on dad's company credit card. The 9-year-old took the dad's credit card. $118,000. Well, the family has now launched merchandise, including a t-shirt with that says $118K on it, priced between $67 and $97. They're looking to get their return pretty quickly, I think. The designs were reportedly made with the help of AI, and comments were disabled after people were kind of criticizing the price. But look, dad wants his money back, you know? What's he going to do? Nothing says we're trying to recover financially quite like selling a $97 t-shirt commemorating the financial disaster. I mean, you can't sell that shirt for 15 bucks if you want to get your $118,000 back. Wow, I'd mark that up a little higher too, you know? I'd put that up to maybe, what's the price of like a jersey, a Toronto Blue Jays jersey these days? Yeah, I'd mark that up to about 250 bucks. Somebody will buy it. I don't know who, but somebody will. Coming up, the Mix 97 Top 6 and 6. Hold on.
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0: Jason Anderson. Sunshine. Feels good, doesn't it? Doesn't it? Well, it's going to get cool tonight. There is that. Some good news. I love sharing good news for you. Canadians and Americans, might as well throw them in there too, are finally drinking less than they did during the pandemic. Now, there is some bad news. Apparently, older adults said, don't worry, kids, we'll finish it for you. A new survey found overall drinking drop between 2022 and 2024. Gen Z had the biggest decline, while heavy drinking among millennials fell 17%. And now some of these researchers credit, sober curiosity lifestyles, changing attitudes, and possibly cannabis. I believe cannabis is on that list. It seems like everybody you run into these days is just absolutely baked. I mean, it's just an observation. You know, they got their little, their vape things there. You can smell it. You can smell it. They're getting the cannabis going there. You know? You can see it in their eyes. Everyone's baked these days. Anyway, so Gen Z isn't necessarily sitting home doing puzzles. No. They may have simply changed departments. But here's the concerning part. Heavy drinking among adults, 50 and 64, has jumped 36% since 2018. When you think about it, that's a generation raised on, you know, we didn't talk about our feelings. We had a rye and then we went and renovated the basement. That's that generation. Doctors are warning that heavier drinking increases the risk of liver disease, and we've also seen this year that extensive research has linked drinking to cancer and heart problems. So the younger generation, they're getting baked. The older generation, they're getting littered up. That's the trend right now. Coming up here on Mix 97 on air with Ryan Seacrest just after 7 o'clock.
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0: 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Do you get headaches often? Does somebody give you a headache often? 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
8: I'm Tyler Alsop, your Bay of Quinte MPP, and I'm here for you. 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
1: Quote of the day here in a second, as well as listen to this. And I'm very much, couldn't wait to tell you because I'm an advocate of it. If you get a headache, you want 40% more relief?
2: Yeah.
1: So next time your head is pounding, instead of wherever you might take, drink coffee.
2: Okay.
1: Drink coffee when you get a headache. It makes it 40% more effective for pain relief generally. Not for everybody,
2: but
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3: Oh.
1: Today's quote. Follow the I only know Senka because I was watching Seinfeld the other night when I was going to sleep, and they made a Senka joke. It's on back to back. 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

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Middle name, not clearly as common. Both link back to things close to Gaga's heart. 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